Did those rotten kids cross a line? I'm afraid I'll never understand, baby. And I'm so sorry you had such a bad time. Well, I had done some truly awful things, and you must be very terrified. Well, you have every reason to be frightened, since you

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You're just a preacher, unto your monkeys, it's time to get in line.

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Border bagger isn't from the smoke shop. Walking towards the car, here come the damn cops. Now I'm station bound for the tie sticks. I bought it for my man, I don't believe this shit.

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1: 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They'll be out, yo. 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They'll be out, go. They'll be out now. They'll be out, yo. They'll be out now. Having problems. They'll be out now. Really need you. They'll be out now. They'll be out, yo. They'll be out now. Help me out, yo. Help me out now. Help me out, yo. Help me out now. Help me out, God. Really need you. Have a problem. Help me out now. Help me, help me, help me, help me, help me, help me, help me, help me, help me, help me, help me, help me, help me, help me, help me, help me, help me, help me, help me, help me, help me, help me, help me, help me, help me, help me, help me, help me, help me.
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I have a dream that one day, even the state of Mississippi, a state sweltering with the heat of injustice, sweltering with the heat of oppression, be transformed into an oasis of freedom and justice. I have a dream. My four little children will one day live in a nation where they will not be judged by the color of their skin, but by the content of their character. I have a dream. I have a dream that one day, down in Alabama with its vicious racists, with its governor having his lips dripping with the words of interposition and nullification. One day right there in Alabama, little black boys and black girls will be able to join hands with little white boys and white girls as sisters and brothers. I have a dream today. When we allow freedom ring, when we let it ring from every village and every hamlet, from every state and every city, we will be able to speed up that day when all of God's children, black men and white men, Jews and Gentiles, Protestants and Catholics, will be able to join hands and sing in the words of the old Negro spiritual, free at last, free at last.

Initial LAPD files revealed that at least 11 witnesses noticed Sirhan in the company of the polka dot dress girl and another man together inside the Ambassador Hotel in the hours before the shooting.

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If I, baby, G, so G, you.

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2: Oh, look at all this company coming around tonight. Even Catherine O'Hara's come by to say hello. You really want to know? Well, I tell you, I'll have to pour myself another little moonshine. Here we go. It was a sweet and frosty May in the town of Thunder Bay when Dale and Wendy Day went out to Sweetbrush Lake. I found a weeping willow, sit down, do the Thunder Bay a go-go. Well, the wind was real soft. Poor little Wendy just had to break. Later on that month, Dale went for pepper lunch at the We're All In This Together diner. Yeah, the pea soup was fine, the corn cob on time. Chili dogs even finer. But the real reason was that Wendy was working counter. Those two little kids just couldn't get enough of each other. Dale broke out like a man and said, "Wendy, I think I'm gonna take your hand. We'll make little children live beyond the sand."

What's it like being pretty? Now everyone knows that if you're going to run a successful cafe, you have to hire the prettiest waitress. Amber, turns out, has been working at the Pepper Lunch Cafe just like her mother did 20 years earlier. And it boils down to this very simple doctrine given by Ralph Habersham, the owner.

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I mean, little girls wanted to be like her, little boys wanted to

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Poor little Amber couldn't do a thing about it. And her poor career went

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Side to side. Side to side. Side to side. Side to side. Side to side. Side to side. Side to side. Side to side. Side to side. Side to side. Side to side. Side to side. Side to side. Side to side. Side to side. Side to side. Side to side. Side to side. Side to side. Side to side. Side to side. Side to side. Side to side. Side to side. Side to side. Side to side. Side to side. Side to side. Side to side. Side to side. Side to side. Side to side. Side to side. Side to side. Side to side. Side to side. Side to side. Side to side. Side to side. Side to side. Side to side. Side to side. Side to side. Side to side. Side to side. Side to side. Side to side. Side to side. Side to side. Side to side. Side to side. Side to side. Side to side. Side to side. Side to side. Side to side. Side to side. Side to side. Side to side. Side to side. Side to side. Side to side. Side to side. Side to side. Side to side. Side to side. Side to side. Side to side. Side to side. Side to side. Side to side. Side to side. Side to side